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Got in so much trouble, thought the teachers had beef with you. And it paid off, cause we living like the Greeks and you. Used to leave your store running, store running. 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

0: Good morning, good morning, you low-life motherfuckers. Today is Friday, also known as National Friday, also known as I'm fucking $2 short on my fucking work check, and I want a motherfucker to try me today. 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
0: See, you making

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He's a dope dealer. 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
1: 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We just warming up on this 2021 flood. 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

0: bitch I trust. 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And you know they drop that bag, get on that ass, show no remorse. 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On the block like Otto, older niggas with a different chrome. If GSP get behind this car, you only got a mission to get me home. 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It's 5 o'clock, we lurk, but 9 o'clock, this pussy get on the bus. And my Glock, bitch, I trust. 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
0: 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Yeah, yeah.
2: Hi, yeah. Chucky, wanna play?
3: Yeah, yeah.
4: Disrespectful bastard.
1: What's up, Dad?
4: Let's go. Yeah, yeah.
2: Hi, yeah. Chucky, wanna play?
3: Yeah, yeah. Yeah.

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I'm putting it on and I'm keeping it clean. Accessory on me, I'm keeping the ring. 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

0: fucking sneeze. 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He pushing weight, who gon' spot him? 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In that black cool stripe, I'm got him.
1: I get up in the morning, I stand on a little two or three pieces on the dress. And I look at my phone, I'm not missing like 24 calls, man, it beep being X.
2: I don't care what you hear, I don't care about the rumors in person, my nigga address. 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And we step on nigga ass, send his ass on the head, nah, he can't go up the hip. If you scared, better talk to a rear.
3: Catch an op nigga and stretch him, we send him to heaven. And we send him gadget like 7-Eleven. I watch out for the neighbors, them niggas be telling. And snitches get stitches, we teach them a lesson. Ayy, big carry me, then she missing her blessing. I don't got a heart, the bitch, I ain't not Kevin. 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And I keep me a roll, and I keep me a whip.
2: Man, my glass out of sight like the number 11. Let out 32 shots, and my aim be so steady. I'm fucking that hoe out, these niggas be jitty. One beef on the internet, won't show no pity. Selling New York just like Tommy, I barely got murder on my mind, bitch, I feel like I'm million.
3: Ayy. 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I spread a big bun like a pea with a jelly. Got a bitch from the south, eat the dick like American Deli.
2: Getting that pussy and punch. 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And it's either you feelers or usually gon' kill us or really just learning to deal with us. And I promise I'ma get money regardless. 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Rock out with Dracos and Carvers. 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
1: 5K on fashion.

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Heard you got some packs or some juice, I'ma take that. Hit the fully switch on his load, tryna bake that. Hey, I'm up now, don't give a fuck about who hot as me. Tryna stack that money in the sky as far as I can see. Backpack boys in my wood, this designer weed. Bro, spent 600 on the kicks, real designer fee. Hey, I'm up now, don't give a fuck about who hot as me. Tryna stack that money in the sky as far as I can see. Backpack boys in my wood, this designer weed. 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
0: step
1: there.
0: On the scene, got bitches staring till they can't stare no more.
1: Step on the scene, got bitches staring till they can't stare no more.
2: I'm up now, don't give a fuck about who hot as me. Tryna stack that money in the sky as far as I can see. Backpack boys in my wood, this designer weed. Bro, spent 600 on the kicks, real designer fee. 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I'm up now, don't give a fuck about who hot as me. Tryna stack that money in the sky as far as I can see. Backpack boys in my wood, this designer weed. 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

hot as me, trying to stack that money in the sky as far as I can see. Backpack boys in my wood, this designer weed. Bro, spent 600 on the kicks, real designer fiend. 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
1: You are now listening to Zillion. There's hope on the other side. You are now listening to Zillion. There's hope on the other side.

We begin with breaking news tonight. A heavy police presence right now at Pier 6 downtown, in the Pier 6 Pavilion. Rod Wave, a rapper, was just wrapped up a performance, and there are reports that the pavilion was almost at capacity with the large crowd left outside. Well, some people Fox 45 spoke would say they paid for tickets, but they were not able to get inside and see the show.

ain't even getting my glance. Ain't even setting up no meeting till they meet the demands. An undisclosed amount from Netflix invested. I turned the set into a movie set for all of the kids to see who you can be if you believe you bigger than this. Don't be no crab in the bucket, be a crip at the wrist. Them crackers see me in the suite and try to call up the pigs, but we know they don't fly. The top flow way too high, feel like the top flew by. Been 10 plus years, lost love, lost peers. 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

0: lie down. 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Certified steppers in a section. Step in your section. 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
2: Tell him what's up.
1: Tell him it's on.
2: Tell him it's on.
1: Tell him what's up.
2: Tell him what's up.
1: Tell him it's on.
2: Tell him it's on.
1: Tell him what's up.
2: Tell him what's up.
1: Tell him it's on.
2: Tell him it's on.
1: Tell him what's up.
2: Tell him what's up.
1: Tell him it's on.
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Got an AR with the titties, that's 100 rounds. Got an AR with some titties, that's 100 rounds. Got an AR with some titties, that's 100 rounds.

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Got an AR with some titties, that's 100 rounds. Yeah, push up, roll the window down.

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night, it won't never end. 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

0: friends, favorite DJ. 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

0: It's Hit a Lick Radio, you bitch.
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0: follow the holes. 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Skip through the long grass trainers, stuck in the mud, now they're looking like they're not even branded. 016, I went jail for a shanking, he was in Kentucky Fried Chicken collapsing. As long as the internet think you're savage, you think you're savage, that's not how it works. We don't care, they make it look to the neck, cause the truth is them niggas are hurt. They didn't get back for what happened to him, they just printed his face on a few t-shirts. They didn't get back for what happened to him, they just printed his face on a few t-shirts.
1: Fucking nerd.

0: No, she is. 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
0: Never got bullied by them older kids, cause I used to rob them. 99 problems. 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

0: 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On the road, don't slip like hockey. It's cold, but you still get smoked. And of course, you're gonna get your flowers. Better wait till you're in the mud. I'll die for my brethren, they think that's mad, but I call it love. But never could I call it love with these bitches. I just call it lust. Why the hell would I cheat on my missus? Our relationship is fucked.
1: How can you always do this to me? You're a fucking scumbag. All you care about is your mates. You think they give a fuck about you? Watch.
0: I wish I listened to her. Some of my friends weren't who they made out. I know what my enemies want. I gotta keep an eye on my mates now. Nicked by a fed or somebody's dead if I ever go and let this rage out. Do good for your family, cause this bad boy thing is played out. It's all fun and games till somebody dies and you gotta ride. Sometimes what you think is love is often hate in disguise. It hurts when you're locked inside and serving time but nobody writes. It gets worse when you're locked inside and then you come home and they want you to write. I got love for the people

0: Ever since I learned about that arm and helmet, man, that soda, man, it been obey. You feel me? Over. Yeah.
1: That nigga Lex Luger.
0: I go home.

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1: You know the bankroll.
0: Yeah. Ain't that money coming through right now, you feel me?
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1: Last time I checked, I was the man on these streets. 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

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Yeah. I ain't trying to talk. Give me back.

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The Shock Boys. 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

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Ain't track tinted. 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Mega guns up in the minivan. Them boys purging. Ain't that? If I hop up out the vert, these hoes they gon' slurp it. Ain't that? Used to have to tell them step by step. Used to have to tell them step by step, shit they learning, ain't that? I ain't see no proof that they up, them boys hurting, ain't that? Yo bitch seen us in the mall like damn, them boys splurging, ain't that? Ain't that? Like shit, aren't we? We secured Alpha and Bravo, now we hitting Charlie. It was eaters in the basement, now the gang hitting Barbies. Huh, these hoes still eaters though. Time to upgrade your kid, even my pinky finger froze. Iceman, shit, I'm George Gervin with the finger up. Where the fuck did my 2 liter go? Pulled a 8 on 8 mile, woke up lost on Cedar Grove. Bitch, just turned 18, already selling puss. Spent last night, is famine, I'm already selling hoodies. Told the girl scouts to leave the spot, already selling cookies. Took his Glocky, he thought we was selling fully, selling woodies. We got French fluffies and lil' bitch, we selling bullies. Smelling like some Zaddy action, impact wouldn't sell me bullets. Tell a bitch that I probably wanna fuck if she catch me looking. Everybody with me got a belt, come on and catch these whoopings. That's my lil' hoe job, you won't catch me cooking. Unless 12 behind no foot, you won't catch me booking. Shit, it's time to mark your calendars and set your clocks. Set

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I try to ignore the evidence. But I'm gon' trust myself, ain't no better than. 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